0: This is not working, all right? I need you to get your shit together. Look where we are, okay? We're in the Wild West. I'm not buying this at all. You come with me. Reset.
1: Get a load of this fucking guy, man.
0: Reset!

0: before you go, there's something I want you to have.
1: Oh, it's beautiful. But wait a minute, isn't this...
0: Yeah, yes it is.
1: But I thought the old lady dropped it into the ocean in the air.
0: Well,

0: 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This is a new style of music.
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with the bad boys, Giuseppe. 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That's a mama, all of the time she talks. But the boy, it making me sick, all the thing I gotta do. I can't get no kicks, gotta follow stupid rules. The boy, it making me sick, just to make a lousy box, gotta feel like a fool. And the mama used to say all of the

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Did you know I had the biggie hit the song in Italy with us? Shut up in your face. You don't believe? I did. I got on the tape recorder some Italian applause. I sing the song. And my fans, grazie, grazie, shut up in your face. But that was a biggie hit. You want to learn the song? It's really simple. See, I sing, what's the matter you? You sing, hey. Then I sing the rest.

0: What? What? Who is
1: looking for a girl this tall ran that way?
0: Hello, hi. Who are you?
1: Alex Warren. You are beautiful,
0: Alex,
1: by the way.
0: Hey. Do not talk to her. You
1: sorry.
0: Talk to
1: I'm
0: me.
1: I'm so sorry. You seem very upset.
0: Yeah, I am upset. And I'll tell you why.

They say the holy water's watered down, and this town's lost its faith. Our colors will fade eventually, so if our time is running out, day after day, we'll make the mundane a masterpiece. Oh my, my, oh my, my love, I take one look at you.